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1: goria hihi.

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1: What makes Emory special is that it has very rigorous academics, but a community that is willing to support each other. People are always willing to study together and work hard together.
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Well, Da Vincent, we kinari idika, na John Munywa, thank you to the Muradi me Msonga the chairman, we harigo Egerton ukondani yake, thank you. 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
0: 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Go can I FM hello? 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Yes.
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1: 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Gokena News, mohoro madhudhuria na mashuge wega.
10: No school is going to be closed prematurely. Many terms according to the government will be from 24th.
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11: Kufunga boarding school, hakuna kitu itasolve. 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
13: 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Many terms according to the government will be from 24th and this team will ensure that security prevails.
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6: 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But does the loss of trees mean an impact to an ecosystem?
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10: 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Yet the response has been to introduce new taxes and illegal levies rather than addressing inefficiencies, broadening the tax base or stimulating economic growth.
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7: We have around 3,000 patients in our non-communicable disease clinic at the moment. Most of these, they are mostly hypertension and diabetes, a bit of epilepsy and asthma. And most of them, they discover these cases when they are a bit advanced.
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8: Not everyone in those areas is a Muslim. And the constitution is very clear in Article 32 that no one should be compelled to another religion or another activity. I think it should only apply to Muslim schools.
9: Namashio ni mumuhoro magoke na FM idha inirere. 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
1: No school is going to be closed prematurely. Many times, according to the government, will be from 24.
0: Uma deine na jawa furori.
2: Kufunga boarding school, hakuna kitu itasolve. 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
4: We have around 3,000 patients in our non-communicable disease clinic at the moment. Most of these, they are mostly hypertension and diabetes, a bit of epilepsy and asthma. And most of them, they discover these cases when they are a bit advanced.
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1: 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Many times according to the government will be from 24th and this team will ensure that security prevails.
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5: 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Yet the response has been to introduce new taxes and illegal levies rather than addressing inefficiencies, broadening the tax base or stimulating economic growth.
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6: 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But does the loss of trees mean an impact to an ecosystem?
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2: Tafadhali man driver wetu tuangalie because that. Most of this can be avoided sidio
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5: I call upon all of us to make deliberate choices in our daily lives let us reduce waste recycle where possible protect our natural resources and embrace sustainable practices in our homes
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0: Waguyo, Lagetai Waguyo. Now we're there, DJ Badge on a call at TikTok or TikTok. Come on, attack with a TikTok, TikTok, TikTok, or TikTok. 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
17: We have around 3,000 patients in our non-communicable disease clinic at the moment. Most of these, they are mostly hypertension and diabetes, a bit of epilepsy and asthma. And most of them, they discover these cases when they are a bit advanced.
14: Atogoli ya adhathaiti ni medekideti ya kubo wakajwe ya ikaliligeti ya adhathaiti itiganite kwa kufurulini ni kwa kukashirithi ya mifagwa ya urutiwira na udhii wa nabere. 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
13: Trying to think about how we establish an economic council that is an advisory to the CAK, which is an advisory from all sectors, so that every time a CAK, as we speak for every cooperative in this country.
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6: It's an unnecessary expenditure and for me it's a waste. And you see 100 acres, you bring down a whole forest, you want to put out a set, you put up a set house and a golf course. So that these leaders can go there and have fun. The security that will come there is only the security of the facility.
14: Na mashiyo ni mamohoro maguke na FM idha inirere. 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

0: 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Message yo lidi neigira. Oli gigero atia Paul, koma. Your bid of Kenya shillings 24 bob for shopping voucher worth 40,000 has been placed successfully. Your bid is, listen, finally, your bid is the lowest and the most unique. Congratulations. How can I shoka gero tiri? You can bid for another item. You can bid for another item. 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
1: 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Box number 5. On our box number 6. 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

0: Otabaina wago kena FM Riboto. 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
0: 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Kwa di lai, that's a different song. Anga, ene, ene, ene, ene, ene, ene, ene, ene, ene, ene, ene, ene, ene, ene, ene, ene, ene, ene, ene, ene, ene, ene, ene, ene, ene, ene, ene, ene, ene, ene, ene, ene, ene, ene, ene, ene, ene, ene, ene, 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

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Very well. Watabini wako kena FM Ribotop. 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Mutabini wako kena FM Ribotop. 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